The end is near, and so I face the final curtain. My friend, I'll say it clear.

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Come with me to a place that'll blow your mind. Ooh-wee, Glam House is the place to be. When you come in the door, you got music galore. Party people yelling for some more. 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This is the Glam House Jam. 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Come on, everybody, let's go.

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1: Oh, how I wish you were here. 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

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Get us a couple of bottles of wine. And then I can just rub your shoulders and ease all your tensions and your nerves from the day. Matter of fact, I'll even take your shoes off and rub your feet, cause I know you've been on them all day and you're tired and they're hot. So listen, I tell you what you do.